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3: 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The public transport sector remain committed to serving Kenyans and facilitating the movement of people and goods. Accordingly, matatu operation will continue as normal while respecting the constitutional right of all citizens and the public safety. Matatu owners strongly condemn all form of violence, vandalism, arson and looting, destruction of property.
2: Na aidha ametoa wito wa kudumisha amani na kuheshimu sheria.
3: We call upon all the stakeholders including citizen, community leaders, civil society, business and government agents to uphold peace, engage in constructive dialogue, respect the law and work collectively towards solution that strengthen justice, accountability and national unity.
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4: That we are very deliberate about electoral related violence which especially affects some of the marginalized groups like women and youth and a person with disability. We shall be engaging stakeholders to ensure that violence, these elections is not violent. Just like this person who came here and talked about 2007, these stories should not come after 2027. We shall do our part as IBC. Please let every stakeholder also do their part.
2: Ni baadhi ya taarifa ambazo tunakuangazia, mengi zaidi ni kwenye taarifa zetu mwendo wa saa 6 kamili. 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
2: It was never the intention of the ministry or myself as the cabinet secretary to disregard, undermine, or act in defiance of the orders of this honorable court.
3: President of Kenya, His Excellency William Ruto and his government is increasing the salaries of all public servants again in July this year.
2: Immediately upon the conservatory orders, the government of Kenya and the United States of America suspended the proposed collaboration concerning the facility.
4: The Linda Mwananchi Kisi and Keroka rallies scheduled for Friday, June 26, 2026 have been postponed to Friday, July 3, 2026.
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6: Let us not respond with stones and protests. We are telling our people to refuse to be recruited to bite the hand that feeds us. The broad-based government is doing everything to right the wrongs and to do justice. We are here to tell our people and these comrades in that long struggle to stay away from protests for now.
7: We cannot go on like this. This is not our war. And I request and urge our people to stay away from tomorrow's protest.
5: Baada ya kikao na maafisa wakuu wa usalama katika kaunti ya Nairobi, Mohamed amesema kwamba polisi hawajapokea taarifa rasmi kuhusu maandamano au mkusanyiko wowote. 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
8: While we were aware of concern regarding possible disruption, we encourage all matatu owners, drivers, crew and staff to remain calm, exercise restraint and continue providing transport services responsibly and in a professional way. The public transport sector remain committed to serving Kenyans and facilitating the movement of people and goods. Accordingly, matatu operation will continue as normal while respecting the constitutional right of all citizens. citizen and the public safety. Matatu owners strongly condemn all form of violence, vandalism, arson and the looting, destruction of property.
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10: And I, going forward, I know for sure we shall continue engaging. The first timelines, election of the president together with all other elections shall be held on second Tuesday, August 10th, 2027. That is cast in stone. Election shall be there and shall be held on Tuesday, 10th August 2027.
5: Na Mwaitha amesema tume hiyo inashirikiana na wadau mbalimbali kukabiliana na hatari zinazoweza kuathiri uchaguzi, zikiwemo vurugu zinazohusiana na uchaguzi, changamoto za kifedha, pamoja na kuenea kwa taarifa ambazo ni za kupotosha.
10: That we are very deliberate about electoral-related violence, which especially affects some of the marginalized groups like women and youth and a person with disability. We shall be engaging stakeholders to ensure that violence, these elections, is not violent. Just like this person who came here and talked about 2007, these stories should not come after 2027. We shall do our part as IBC. Please let every stakeholder also do their part.
0: Soma taarifa zetu za Biblia Usema Shajara kwenye mtandao www.bibliausema.org. 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
4: Our position as a government is as follows. The government will deal decisively and in accordance with the law with any individuals or groups seeking to exploit legitimate protests to cause chaos, engage in looting, destroy property, disrupt businesses, or commit any other criminal acts. The Director of Criminal Investigation is already investigating reported cases of individuals who are currently and actively mobilizing and sponsoring some Kenyans to take part in violent activities and will be on high alert tomorrow.
3: Waziri Murkomen amethibitisha kuwa polisi wamepokea notisi rasmi kutoka kwa familia za waadhiriwa wanaopanga kufanya maandamano ya kumbukumbu kwa heshima ya jamaa zao waliofariki dunia, akihakikishia ulinzi.
4: It is now clear through the intelligence report being pursued by the DCI that the same people who are actually pretending to tell people to stay away from the streets and from demonstrations are actively, as we speak, through their agents and themselves, mobilizing goons to come tomorrow to the streets so that they can get an opportunity to justify their statements and to try to blame the government.
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5: National Rights Commission, Human Rights Commission said that our names have been submitted. I was in the office. We have submitted all the evidence that is required, including hobbies and affidavits, all right? And we were told that your names are in the list. So the omission is from Makau Mutua's panel, not the commission, not the High Power.
6: This task force has no mandate to change even a comma in that framework. They have absolutely no supervisory powers as to the job that the Kenya National Commission on Human Rights did.
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